you rescue me? 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Would you take my call when I start to crack? Would you rescue me? Would you rescue me? 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When I need your love, if I need your help, would you rescue me?

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When I need your love, if I need your help, would you rescue me? Would you rescue me?

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1: 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I tu?
2: Really? I'm tired and I've been working all day. No, I can't. You should. No.
3: Human rights are women's rights, and women's rights are human rights once and for all. It's our time to have wage equality once and for all, and equal rights for women in the United States of America.
4: This is no simple reform. It really is a revolution.
5: 5, 4, 3, 2, 1.
6: Look, I don't have to tell you things are bad. Everybody knows things are bad.
7: Taken for granted, ignored, overlooked, underappreciated. We have a big, big problem, ladies.
6: First, you've got to get
7: mad. I want you to get up. Get out of your chair. Go to the window. Open your door. Stick

0: Mass hysteria. This is techno. 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I checked about the late great JB. Instead it's sad on national TV. How, when and why these are the main things that I heard when I strolled down the lane of memory. Man, I am with that.
1: Dave Brown.

0: 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What has happened? Could this be a bit misunderstanding? It is. The hardest working man is showbiz. It's alive, so your bosses don't be misled, cause the newsman said
1: Dave Brown is

0: I'm provoked. Grab the mic, rip shit, then go for broke. A musical masterpiece, release that ease, and I will get much respect from MCs. Around the way, thus I heard him say, this is fly. He's a cool type of guy, he's dope, and also bad.
1: James Brown is